0: broke into the gangster.
1: 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If a price for your country is not shown, call your local number for details. For mailing information, call your local number now. Remember, with our 30-day money-back guarantee, there's no risk. Wouldn't you like to enjoy a scalp, face and body massage all in one? Well, now you can with Vibra Plus. Call now.
2: Edward, sincerely, this really is terrific. I can't imagine what anyone could ask for more than an exciting scalp massage every time you brush your hair.
3: Rádio Covilhã, a rádio do seu concelho.

It was just two lovers sitting in the car, listening to Blonde, falling for each other. Thinking orange skies, feeling super childish. No Donald Glover. Missed call from my mother.

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1: 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A freak like me just needs infinity.